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there, Wildcats. I'm Lillian from CW Hype, here to let you know what's happening on campus over the summer. This is the Hype Minute. Whether you're headed back home or staying in Ellensburg for the season, we hope you have a restful vacation soaking up the warm weather. With classes out, the campus becomes home to specialized youth camps and various summer programs, which you may see while out and about. 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OPR will remain open throughout the summer to assist with equipment renting, trip planning, and maintenance services. Well, that's all we have for today, Wildcats. For the most up-to-date information about what's happening on campus, you can follow our socials at CW Hype. We'll see everyone back in September for fall quarter. This has been the Hype Minute.

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0: What's going on, 88.1? My name's Tyler, and I'm with the station to introduce a brand new show on our schedule. It's called Typical Talking Points. 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
2: 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My name's Tyler, and I'm just letting you guys know about a brand new feature that 88.1 The Burg has going on. 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

0: What can I get started for you?
1: Hi, can I just get a chocolate cone?
0: Oof, unfortunately our ice cream machine is down at the moment.
1: Oh, okay. I'll do some fries then.
0: Yeah, so our fryer is down too, unfortunately.
1: Okay, can I get a soda at least?
0: Well, unfortunately...
2: Need a pick-me-up? We've got the perfect song. This is 88.1 The Bird, your Music Central.

Hey there, Wildcats! I'm Lillian from CW Hype, here to let you know what's happening on campus over the summer. This is the Hype Minute. Whether you're headed back home or staying in Ellensburg for the season, we hope you have a restful vacation soaking up the warm weather. With classes out, the campus becomes home to specialized youth camps and various summer programs, which you may see while out and about. You can schedule a walking tour through the online campus tours portal by selecting an available date and time. In town, you can visit the farmers market, explore our hiking trails, take a scenic float down the Yakima River, and so much more. OPR will remain open throughout the summer to assist with equipment renting, trip planning, and maintenance services. Well, that's all we have for today, Wildcats. For the most up-to-date information about what's happening on campus, you can follow our socials at CW Hype. We'll see everyone back in September for fall quarter. This has been the Hype Minute.

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Yeah. 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Yeah. 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Yeah, he thought he was a threat, but now that sucker gone. With us to go left. Swervo, how you know that? I was right there.

0: 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I'm a real thug. Cause I'm a thug. It's the thuggish ruggish. Cause I'm a thug. I was really bugging. Cause I'm a thug. 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

0: All right, welcome back to 88.1 The Berg. I am your host, Nick.
1: I am Aiden.
0: And together we are
1: setting the record straight.
0: And that was White Flag by Vince Staples off of his latest album, Cry Baby. And that's I'm so glad that these songs are already on here on the station, because that was
1: what we were literally so excited to talk about today.
0: This album is quite amazing, honestly, to say the least. Like, off rip, honestly, probably top three Vince project for me already, maybe even my favorite. I love the production. I love how much rock influences are all throughout the album. It's just a really good album.
1: Yeah, I love everything about it, the production, the lyrical
0: aspect.
1: I don't know what I was trying to say there. And just everything about it, his delivery is really good.
0: Yeah.
1: It's definitely one of his best albums recently, and I love when he really has something to say. He always does.
0: Oh, yeah.
1: But this one really felt really strong to the concept. It reminded me a lot of Big Fish Theory. I was telling Haley in a way, because Big Fish Theory was also him stepping away from the traditional rap sound.
0: Yeah.
1: And I feel like that album wasn't appreciated enough.
0: No, I totally agree with that. He was definitely more on like the almost like a house vibe.
1: Yeah,
0: like
1: electronic.
0: He was doing a lot of different stuff that we don't really see, especially in mainstream rap. And not that I want this to be the topic on his album, but I am a little upset that it's not doing the numbers it should. Like, but like, that's not how I grade albums, so I don't care. But I know that other...
1: No, I agree.
0: I know that critics like put that in their rating. Like, I don't know. Like, people do care, but I don't as a listener.
1: That's one of the things, though. I feel like Vince is in there with like Denzel, where they've always done really good.
0: Yeah,
1: culturally, and people talk about them, but it doesn't always reflect in their streaming numbers.
0: No. And 100%. And he kind of says that in the album. He's like, I don't know. He says something about how like black artists are like appreciated, but you don't like really love me, like, or something like along those lines.
1: We'll take ideas from it or be influenced and stuff, but it's not all actually going back to the original creator.
0: Yeah. And that's another thing I love about the album is honestly, how political it is. Like, he's talking a lot about the state of America.
1: No, that, like, it's songs, that's what I meant.
0: I mean,
1: too,
0: even on the cover too, like
1: the crybaby is the USA.
0: Yeah, and it's like a pig on it too, is it not? Am I mistaken?
1: I think it might be.
0: No, it's such a great album. And he's talking about real stuff, and
1: the baby is very pig like.
0: Yeah. I mean, it's very pink, you know.
1: Yeah.
0: I thought it had like a little whatchamacallit.
1: It might actually be, yeah.
0: What do you call their nose?
1: Like a snout?
0: Yeah, snout. Yeah. I'm like, I don't know why I can't freaking think of a pig's. Favorite songs.
1: Instantly, so Only in America.
0: Yep.
1: The 7 in the Morning, TV Guide. And also, I would say Blackberry Marmalade. I loved all the other, like, Do You Know the Devil, I have to say as well. But really, the two that really, really had me like, wow, were Only in America and 7 in the Morning.
0: Dude,
1: the way he ends it, I love.
0: Like... Yeah, no. I'm glad that those are your favorites, because like, those aren't really mine.
1: Yeah,
0: and that just shows how good the album is. TV Guide, 100%. That might be my favorite song. That hook is nuts. That's genuinely like one of the best hooks ever.
1: The Big Bad Wolf. Actually, so I forgot to mention that
0: one's really good. Yeah. I love the sample they did. The same one that Kanye used.
1: Yeah,
0: on
1: from Nas's album,
0: Cop,
1: right?
0: Shot the Kid.
1: I was gonna say that.
0: I should have fact checked this. Yeah, I was about to say.
1: Haley
0: I think it's Slick Rick.
1: Is he featured? I was like, no, it's a sample.
0: Yeah, I was literally about to say, I'm pretty sure it's Slick Rick. I should have fact checked it, but like, now that you say that, I'm almost 100% it is. And I didn't notice that on Nas's version, but here I could hear it a lot more. And
1: I think it's a lot less chopped.
0: And yeah, but I think they do, well, I would say they do like, they use more of the sample, because like the other one is just the loop, cop shot the kid, cop shot the kid, cop shot. While the other one's like, it's another part of the song too, and then it does the cop shot the kid. And I kind of like it better, honestly. I kind of like how they use the sample more than the way Kanye used it, because
1: it does sound almost like a feature.
0: It kind of sounds like he has a hook.
1: Part of
0: yes,
1: the beat.
0: Exactly. Yeah. But yeah. Yeah, that one's really good. I love Go Go Gorilla. It's such a like.
1: Yeah.
0: It's such a like number two song of an album. Like the way it, because. It's really weird, honestly, how I view albums, because, like,

0: Like, the introduction almost isn't the first song, and that kind of sounds weird. Like, it's almost like its own set thing. Like, I'm just supposed to get a taste of the album. And the second now song this is where we really start. Yeah.
1: I get what you mean by that. Oddly
0: enough, it's weird. It's weird to think
1: Think of the way Tyler has always structured his first albums with Wolf to Jamba.
0: Exactly.
1: Where Wolf is literally an intro. Yes. It's not a song.
0: Yeah. Exactly.
1: It's
0: intro. So
1: First song. The second song is a song.
0: And then It also didn't help that I had heard Blackberry Marmalade like 5 or 6 times before.
1: Which
0: that.
1: Also so is what he definitely did on purpose. Like seeing it as the first single. It was the same. I was like, okay, I know what the vibe is going to be.
0: Exactly.
1: We're here. And the second one, I was like, okay, now we're here.
0: And oh, man, the bass on Go Go Gorilla is so good. Every time I come back around to it, I was telling you in a text, I was saying, it brings me life. That bass line is so good.
1: It's insane. I really want to know who did the production.
0: I know. I need to look. We should definitely check out more of the production credits. It feels like one person had like a theme going on, but I would say he probably has a lot of different hands on the project.
1: That's what I'm thinking, though, too, is it definitely seemed, and that's what I liked it, like it was definitely live.
0: There was a little bit more live instrumentation for sure, and I just like how he continues to just branch out artistically, and he's trying new styles. Because, I mean, correct me if I'm wrong, I never really heard him over these type of, like, guitars and bass lines.
1: I feel like he has very...
0: Like maybe a
1: small,
0: little bit,
1: like one-off songs on an album where he almost is like this.
0: Like maybe on the Black Panther soundtrack.
1: Yeah, exactly. Like, or like something where he's featured.
0: Yeah.
1: I was trying to look up Genius to download so I can look at the sample, and it took me to Google Play. I'm not trying to download on Google Play. I have an iPhone. Don't ever disrespect me like that again.
0: Yeah.
1: But no, that's what I'm really happy. That's what I was just telling Haley. Like he's always not really cared what the listener thinks in the best way.
0: Yeah.
1: And he's open about that. He makes his art for himself.
0: Yeah.
1: And the listeners come second in terms of everything. He just makes his music, you know? And I love that. I am really, really, really, really, really, really, really disappointed he's not coming to the Pacific Northwest at all.
0: Yeah. That does suck.
1: I don't know if you saw it. Neither is Isaiah Rashad.
0: Yeah. That's disrespectful.
1: I'm like, okay, I'm just going to die, I guess.
0: Like, you just hate the Pacific Northwest. You hate Seattle now. Like
1: you're too big for Seattle.
0: It doesn't
1: now.
0: Make sense. It doesn't make sense because like every Seattle rap show I've ever been to has like been lit.
1: Like energy.
0: All the fans are great.
1: Except for Little Yachty. No, oddly enough, Portland was better than Seattle. Yeah, I don't know if I've told this story,
0: but I feel like you have.
1: Seattle couldn't even be quiet for the moment of silence for Juice WRLD.
0: That's so mean.
1: Little Yachty got mad.
0: That's terrible. That's so awful.
1: It was disgusting.
0: Damn.
1: But I mean, it was the Yachty crowd, so what did you expect?
0: Yeah. I'm trying to think what else I kind of want to say about the album. Man, I don't know.
1: What would you say was your favorite production-wise? The Go Go Gorilla, that bass that brought you to life?
0: It could have been Go Go Gorilla. I feel like there might have been another one that... I think the Running Man, honestly. I think because that one, like, he's kind of... It's a little more heavy from what I remember, and...
1: Outright, where even in the hook, it's like, oh, I get what you mean. Like, a lot of the songs are like, I wouldn't play this necessarily just right around town with my windows down because it almost feels disrespectful in a weird way. You know? I'm like, this is such a heavy topic. It's such a heavy thing. This is a great song. But I'm not just like, it feels disrespectful to just be like, someone's looking at you like, yo, what is he saying?
0: Yeah, I get
1: because it's not necessarily like he's saying it in some mockery way. And I'm not even mean disrespectful, I guess. It just would make other people uncomfortable, but that's the point of him being so upfront.
0: I was
1: going to
0: ask
1: messaging,
0: you now that you say that, I was going to ask you, what do you think the reasoning behind Crybaby might be?
1: I love it. I love when I saw the cover and the title, and before I even heard Blackberry Marmalade, I was like, oh, perfect. Like I think he made this album in the last 2 months.
0: Yeah,
1: you know
0: honestly,
1: what I mean?
0: It kind of sounds
1: the energy
0: like
1: of the
0: he's
1: album,
0: talking
1: like,
0: about
1: the stuff he's talking about and stuff. And honestly, the last song, instantly, I thought he was talking about Gaza. Like,
0: no, there
1: seven
0: is
1: in the morning.
0: A song, I can't remember which one it says, but he does say something about, America's okay with genocide.
1: Yeah.
0: And I can't remember if it's that one.
1: I think it's literally
0: it
1: the last one.
0: Yeah.
1: And also, he keeps referring to how 7 in the morning, he can't even do stuff because bombs are falling outside.
0: Mm-hmm, yeah.
1: Soldiers are marching in the street.
0: Exactly.
1: That might not be literally happening in America, but we're making it happen in other places. Yeah. And that is his point. You know?
0: Yeah. And so, I feel like.
1: Tell it happens here.
0: But with the title specifically, I wonder if he's saying multiple. He's probably saying multiple things with it. Maybe he's saying they're

0: people who listen to this are going to view me as a crybaby because it sounds like I'm crying about everything, but really, like, these are serious things that we should be thinking about.
1: And that's the issue right now. This is kind of something I was talking to Haley about, is people not wanting to take life serious in a way and not wanting to, like, really be like...
0: And, like, so it's just like, oh, he's crying about this again. Like, oh, whatever.
1: Exactly, whatever. And it's like, no, this is life and this is reality. And if you don't focus on trying to change
0: it's
1: something...
0: Keep going downhill. It's just
1: Exactly. It's how it is. Exactly. Like the last song, Soldiers in Your Streets.
0: Yeah.
1: Right? So I do see that, actually. I see it definitely being, like, in a double entendre. And then, but then when you look at the cover, it's pretty clear where he's like, no,
0: you're crying. Like, you're the crybaby.
1: America's the crybaby. Exactly. Instead of doing anything to fix it.
0: I think that is absolutely the main thing he's hinting at, obviously, with the cover. But
1: I think he's also really good at attacking situations from multiple angles, where if you really listen, he's not just like, it's the white man's fault or something.
0: Exactly.
1: He is also acknowledging stuff
0: deeper into
1: his own community, other communities, which are obviously from institutionalized racism and stuff, but are still affecting his community and other communities negatively. And that's also something he's also always been really good at.
0: He's a
1: gangster rapper, but he's always been like, pretty much like, oh, I had to, you know, hurt somebody or something, and I didn't want to.
0: This is because of the way
1: life is, and I hate it.
0: He's never really wrapped it in a way to be like, I'm cool. No, he's always been trying to just like show his perspective. Like, I think a really good example of that is like his verse on Rain on Mac Miller, where he's just like literally, where he's literally just talking about how he views life and what like his situation is.
1: Lines where he's talking, literally, good, but also just like terrible to hear where he's talking about karma, about a kid getting hurt. But also,
0: what's karma when a person doesn't deserve, or no, what's fate was when a person doesn't deserve what he gets?
1: Or is it
0: so
1: karma?
0: Good. Yeah, for the what a verse! What a song! What a song!
1: Where would you rank it? Or I guess 1 through 10 first.
0: Oh! Off rip, I'm going 9.
1: I was gonna say 9 as well.
0: Yeah, I guess. What's your least favorite song? It's hard to say.
1: I guess
0: honestly.
1: Cotton, and I like that one a lot.
0: Dang, that's crazy. Honestly,
1: that one or. I just have to say, I don't even know.
0: It's tough, right?
1: Honestly, you're going to be even more annoyed because I guess The Running Man, maybe? Because it has the least, like, replicable
0: that
1: hook.
0: One, this is going to sound crazy because I think when you go back to that'll be one that you kind of like. But I almost made that song a skip just because of how much I like TV Guide. And by the time I got to White Flag, I was like, oh, I really want to hear TV Guide now.
1: Yeah.
0: Because I liked it so much. But then when I listened to it again, I was like, nah, let me listen. Let me do it some respect. And then I kept listening. Now I just listen to the whole thing.
1: And I think thematically it is really good, like TV Guide. Because when I got to The Running Man was the first one where I was like, because Go-Go Gorilla is really cool, but it feels like a banger at the same time.
0: Yeah,
1: like
0: I get what you're saying.
1: When I got to The Running Man, I was like, you know, I'm listening to every word he said. I'm like, okay, I see how this is tied together. He's red, white, and blue in the police. Mm-hmm. Like, I liked it.
0: Yeah.
1: But it just had me more locked in and not like, you know? Whereas TV Guide had me doing both. And I was a positive, like, because he's saying that. Oh.
0: And he's still talking. Literally, it's so good. TV Guide, oh my God. TV Guide is so good.
1: Instantly,
0: for so
1: when the
0: many
1: song
0: reasons.
1: Started and he was like, just watch TV. Just get, or like the way he was saying it, I was like, it's like the TV Guide, but it's also guiding you. I was like, oh.
0: Yes. And how it's literally like controlling your life and dictating what you do. It's so good.
1: In every aspect.
0: Yeah. And just how influential it is, even in such a terrible way.
1: What to be afraid of and what to be excited for.
0: Exactly, because like you want to see your favorite TV shows, but then like you're also seeing the terrible stuff on the news, and like he's just talking about so many great things, and he kind of did that similarly. The song kind of reminds me of a way better version of Radio from his last song, like kind of a similar what he's kind of doing, a similar scheme or theme. And now we're getting it, like, I think he's diving further into it on this song,
1: and that's also
0: and just sounds better. Also,
1: when you mentioned Dark Times, I actually want to say that's why I think I like this album so much. Is because Dark Times, obviously, it's called Dark Times.
0: Yeah,
1: the cover's all matte black. It has that energy,
0: it's
1: but he doesn't feel so locked in on the theme of what he's talking about. You know,
0: Whereas
1: with this album, I'm like, and he also he came with the right energy with the almost with the punk rock with the rock where it feels still energized and like I want to do something.
0: But it still kind of has that soulfulness that Dark Times had, where he's sampling like the Sacred Souls.
1: Yeah.
0: But it's still kind of like, even on Cotton One or even on White Flag, these ones are a little bit slower. They're not really
1: like
0: rock or
1: But just the like traditional rock drums and stuff and bass lines leading it.
0: Mm-hmm.
1: And that's something that I think it honestly just pairs really well with Dark Times, where Dark Times is like,

0: things are messed up and I'm depressed and really, I don't know what to do. Follow up, and Crybaby is like, things are messed up and I'm depressed and I know what to do.
1: Yes. Now it's like, let's go for change. Do like, yeah. You know? Exactly. It's really good.
0: So
1: yeah.
0: Where would you rank it, I guess, in terms of
1: his discography?
0: Or just like, I guess his discography. I mean, we both know all his albums, but let me just rank them. Let's say I'm out loud real quick. So Hell Can Wait in 2014, Summertime 06, 2015, Prima Donna 2016, Big Fish Theory 2017, FM 2018, Self-Titled 2021, Ramona Park Broke My Heart 2022, Dark Times 2024, and Cry Baby 2026. I did not realize Dark Times came out 2 years ago now.
1: That is crazy. I can give you like a top three now.
0: Yeah, just of your top three. He has like 24 albums pretty much. He has a lot of music, I guess.
1: One really good one that's not listed, Stolen Youth, his collab.
0: I've never listened to the full one.
1: So good. His collab with Larry Fisherman producing, even got a couple of Mac features on there. It's amazing.
0: I was listening to a song off that album back when Dat Piff was around. I remember.
1: That's crazy.
0: And I didn't even know who Larry Fisherman was either.
1: That's how you know we're old. That's how we reached Unk status recently.
0: Talk about Dat Piff. And we graduated college.
1: Oh man, rip. I was gonna say something else.
0: First show since graduation too. Let's just say that real quick. Congratulations, Nikki.
1: Yeah. Congratulations, Aiden. Crazy. We did it. We're so off topic right now, but
0: we're going back. Top three Vince albums.
1: Yeah, top three Vince albums. Honestly, I'm gonna go Ramona. This is crazy. I'm gonna go Ramona Park Broke My Heart.
0: That's number one?
1: That's my favorite album by Vince.
0: Really?
1: That's my favorite Vince
0: album. I didn't know that at all.
1: Yeah, especially, I mean, when Sparks Fly.
0: You know what's crazy too? I hated that the first time I ever seen him, he opened for Tyler at Call Me If You Get Lost. And he did great.
1: Yeah.
0: It was just too big of a stadium and no one there was there for him. So he was great, but there wasn't enough hype and I wasn't near him. Yeah. You know what I mean?
1: Yeah.
0: After I saw him live for Dark Times, I went back to Ramona Park with my heart and I realized how many of those songs are just amazing. Yeah. Like I love that album. It's a great album.
1: Honestly, the only reason I'm listening to that first is because I haven't sat with this one enough.
0: It just doesn't
1: have enough time yet because
0: Yeah.
1: Like I honestly think it will be number one, but I'm gonna go Cry Baby and then I'm gonna go Big Fish Theory. But
0: all right.
1: It probably should be Big Fish Theory first, but nah.
0: I'm gonna go actually
1: he's gonna have a way
0: I'm gonna actually I'm not gonna ha- I can't put Crybaby on the list right now unfortunately
1: that's fair
0: I want to See, but I gotta go say Summertime 06
1: yeah
0: Vince Staples self-titled and then Big Fish Theory.
1: See unfortunately I'm not tapped in enough on his discography to give a better
0: album is Ramona Dark Times and this one
1: I've listened to Vince Staples self-titled, the three that I mentioned. And,
0: but you've never listened to all of Summertime 06?
1: Nope, not all. I haven't listened to all of Summertime 06, Hell Can Wait. I think I have listened to Prima Donna because isn't Andre 3000 on that song?
0: Yeah, he's on the
1: intro. So I do really enjoy Prima Donna. I should give it a release. I should give all of his albums a listen. But
0: Summertime 06 was just the first album I ever listened to by him. So honestly, I'm going off of that most off of nostalgia.
1: Fair
0: enough. So I want to redo it.
1: Yeah.
0: Because once I look at the track list,
1: you're like,
0: it's a long track list, and I like probably half of them a lot.
1: Street Punks, though? Ooh.
0: Dude, I rediscovered that song, like, you know, when I showed it to you,
1: Yeah.
0: Like, that's when I rediscovered, played it, and I was like, oh my God, I forgot how good this song was.
1: Literally, same. It's very similar to Heard Him Say for me. Like, it's in the same
0: vibe
1: for me, the beats.
0: I can actually hear that a lot, just the way that...
1: Yeah, exactly.
0: I'm going to have to go Big Fish Theory, Vince Staples, and I'm going to go Crybaby, actually.
1: Yeah.
0: I'm going to put Crybaby in there because that would be more accurate. Honestly. And I feel like it's going to sit with me where I will really like at least seven of these, like, consistently.
1: Yeah. Well, all in all, with the Vince, I think I've gave my thoughts on the Vince Staples album. Do you have anything else you want to finalize there?
0: R.I.P. Oliver Tree and Take Heath.
1: Yeah. Rest in peace to both of them.
0: That's terrible.
1: That is honestly insane. Rest in peace.
0: So rest in peace to them. Yeah. Blackberry Marmalade by Vince Staples up next.

0: And we are back. That was Casio by Jungle. Me and Nikki were just having a little rant about their album covers. We had to stop the conversation so before, we could say it on air.
1: Yeah, before we talk about it, their album covers are very plain. It's usually just one color with like a borderline.
0: Yeah, it looks like it looks like it's supposed to be almost like a record. Like
1: yeah.
0: Of a real record.
1: And then it's just one jungle word. It usually just has one. Yeah.
0: And it's always
1: Jungle?
0: Yeah, it's not always
1: the
0: Jungle.
1: Oh, I thought it was the title of
0: no,
1: the album.
0: No, it's always the name of
1: that's
0: the,
1: even
0: it's always
1: worse.
0: The artist name.
1: That's even worse.
0: And I guess the way you would know the difference is the color of the album?
1: Yeah, that is, yeah. That is so annoying.
0: It's just lacking so much creativity when their music has so much.
1: Yes.
0: And it destroys the experience.
1: I wonder, I would love to hear the reasoning behind that because I'm looking... Oh wait, I was gonna say I'm looking at here. Let me see their singles and yeah, some of their singles and EPs actually have covers. Look at this one.
0: That's fire.
1: Back on 74 is a crazy cover. This would be a better album cover than the cover for the for
0: show
1: Volcano.
0: The cover to the screen real quick.
1: Yeah, you see that? It's amazing.
0: I love that.
1: No. Yeah, that kind of messes me up a little bit. I'm taking a look through all of their single covers, and they have a lot more creativity than just a plain one color album cover. But nonetheless, they make fantastic
0: music. Is phenomenal.
1: It's so good.
0: That's
1: so,
0: why you
1: got to
0: complain
1: good.
0: So hard
1: and,
0: about the cover.
1: And I just recently, literally. I discovered them like last week, and then I was like, after one song, I was like, I'm listening to everything they have. I can't like not listen to it. It wasn't even Casio. I heard their song Wave or Waves, one of those two, and that one. I literally just heard that. The reason why I connected so much is because I had just gotten off work and I had like literally just started driving home and it was the
0: beautiful.
1: Perfect song. I was like, I'm like stress free right now. This is amazing.
0: It's funny because I know Casio and I've known that song for probably like 4 years.
1: Damn.
0: Only song I listened to by them. And I've only song I've ever listened to by them.
1: Yeah, I highly suggest.
0: I've known the song for a while.
1: Yeah. After that I went through all of their discography because Wave was off of their upcoming album in August. And I had heard their first single to Wait or to their to their new album. I can't remember what the title of the new album one is, but I heard Wave off of it, and then I went to check that album, and I was like, oh, it's not out yet, and so I was like, well, I gotta hear what they have. I need to hear because this is.
0: I gotta complain more because if their albums have different titles, that's honestly even worse.
1: If they have different titles,
0: because the covers
1: titles.
0: Are all the same.
1: Well, yeah,
0: they have different titles. I can't think of the name of any of the albums. Is my point. When you're like the new one, I'm like, what's it called? Jungle.
1: I actually have no idea.
0: Part 5.

0: No. The new one is Sunshine. The other one before that is Volcano, Volcano. Love and Stereo Forever. The first one is self-titled Jungle.
1: Yeah.
0: Which is like, okay, self-titled the cover, and then they just decided to repeat the cover and just change the color. That's literally that's like what they did. Annoying. I don't know why. It makes me angry.
1: It makes
0: especially
1: me
0: especially because some of them are better than others for sure.
1: Yeah.
0: Like the white one looks clean.
1: The Volcano one's not bad too. At least it has like a gradient, like a what you call it.
0: Honestly, my least favorite blend. One is the one with this album. Yeah. That ugly yellow.
1: The Casio.
0: Yeah.
1: Yeah.
0: What would you say? Have you listened to multiple albums under by them? Or
1: listen
0: just
1: to all songs? Of them.
0: Oh really? So which one's your favorite? If you
1: my
0: can...
1: favorite is Volcano for sure. They're most that recent. One? Yeah, it's so good. I can't remember what the one with Casio's on it, but that's probably my second favorite. That one's also
0: that
1: really
0: one
1: good.
0: Is Forever.
1: Yeah. Yeah. So
0: Jungle Part Two.
1: Yeah. So Forever and Volcano. Jungle Part Two. Forever and Volcano. One of my favorites. Volcano though, that one. Ooh. Because
0: right, I'll check it out.
1: Because the song I played the other day in the car was Holding On, and that was when you're like, oh, I think this is the same Jungle.
0: Instantly,
1: as Casio.
0: I knew. Yeah.
1: And so. That one, they're going hard, and I really, really like that song. It's got a lot of hype energy, and I would say that album is like their most creative. Like they're doing a lot production wise. Yeah. They're going all over the place, and it has like Eric the Architect on there.
0: I was about to say, and I see Shinda. I didn't even see that.
1: Yeah.
0: I didn't even see that. I saw Boss at the end, and I was like, that's cool, I guess.
1: Yeah. No, Boss.
0: Eric
1: is
0: on this?
1: Yeah.
0: What are you talking about?
1: Yeah.
0: Boss. And Chanel Trez?
1: Yeah, Chanel Trez. That's like one of my favorite songs, the one with them on.
0: I actually have two songs saved off this. Back on 74 and Problems.
1: Yes, Back on 74 is so good.
0: I don't remember
1: good.
0: How they sound, though.
1: And you know what? Since you can't remember, I'm going to play it for you. But,
0: there you go.
1: But what else were we talking about? You had another good topic you wanted to mention.
0: So this was back in December. I had this written down for Nikki, and I never got to talking about it. I just saw it right now. Back in December, I saw it was on Instagram or TikTok or something, and it was T-Pain defending the reasoning why he decided to sell the rights to all of his music. Because he's like, it's $2 million. What do you mean? I got $2 million. Now I can put it into whatever I want. Have this. And I was like, you had a whole discography of bangers that could just be played for the next 100 years. Screw your kids, I guess.
1: Yeah.
0: Was really my thing.
1: Yeah, honestly.
0: I was like, so you can spend $2 million and just screw the whole legacy of everything you did
1: it
0: forever?
1: It doesn't really make sense to me why you would sell your
0: It's the worst thing you could ever do, to be honest.
1: Yeah.
0: Selling just... Especially literally like not owning your art anymore.
1: Especially a guy like that who has so many songs that are like played at the club and
0: that's what I'm
1: just
0: saying.
1: So, like on the radio.
0: There's
1: all the
0: so
1: time.
0: Many old songs by him that still will be played 20
1: and
0: years
1: still,
0: from now.
1: People will be singing along 20 years from now too.
0: Because
1: like,
0: they're bangers.
1: And it's really
0: like it'd be like Michael Jackson selling his own to like Prince or something. It'd be like, why would you do that? You were Michael Jackson. You know, he has kids. I'm sure his kids are still eat off terrible. Of the Thriller 45th anniversary album. You know what I mean? And the grandkids, people are still going to be listening to it.
1: Yeah, it's annoying.
0: You don't even have a lot to talk about, other than the fact that it was definitely just an L thing to do. I think we both disagree.
1: There's no real. I don't see any real benefit. I don't see how one could argue for that decision. Honestly.
0: Especially the way I thought about it is like maybe he was doing really bad on money and needed the money badly because otherwise.
1: I couldn't think
0: your
1: of
0: T-Pain,
1: that. But even
0: though.
1: Then, like, it can't be that. Cause, like,
0: sell a car or something.
1: Yeah, yeah. Sell
0: how badly
1: house?
0: Did you spend your
1: yeah,
0: money?
1: Yeah. And I feel like, I don't know. He doesn't even seem like the type of person to do this. I felt like the way he carries himself and the way he talks and, like, because I'm pretty sure he has, like, not a podcast, but,
0: I was
1: like,
0: going to say, I think he'd be streaming
1: he
0: and stuff.
1: Live.
0: Yeah, I've
1: he
0: seen him, like, play
1: live.
0: Games.
1: And I've, like, seen him, like, talk, and it just sounds like he's so connected with being an artist. And so that...
0: It's just odd to sell that.
1: Confuses me.
0: And I also wonder how that works. Like, if he put out new music, he owns the right to that? Or I think maybe, he, like, the way it works, I would feel like, did he sell the rights to anything released under the name T-Pain?
1: I have no idea.
0: You know?
1: That's a really good question. I have no idea.
0: The only other thing I know about this was how, like, Michael Jackson bought M&M's or something.
1: Yeah, I don't even...
0: Which is like, how does that even work? Did M&M... Why would he sell it to like you know they were in a beef? So I feel like he just was... How was he able... Was M&M in a bad contract where it was just allowed to be sold?
1: Yeah, I feel like it was something like that where Michael Jackson probably had like better lawyers or something.
0: You stole it from him?
1: I don't know.
0: It's mine. Yeah. I'm Michael Jackson.
1: What did Eminem do?
0: He did
1: to
0: the,
1: get that response.
0: He
1: did something stupid.
0: What's the song where he mimics him? Not Lose Yourself. Just Lose It.
1: Yeah.
0: And then in the song, he talks about his hair catching on fire. Yeah. And in the video, he kind of like doesn't do blackface or anything, but he dresses up as him.
1: Jeez, imagine.

0: No, but he dresses up as him and like makes fun of that moment. I guess Michael didn't like that.
1: Yeah.
0: Like the tamest thing he's probably ever done in his career too. Like while making fun of somebody.
1: What's crazy is that Eminem was so probably maybe still is, but was so insecure and sensitive. There's this clip. So in The Real Slim Shady, there's this like one line where he says, he's cute, but I think he's married to Kim, whatever. And so that was like a diss, I guess, to like one of the first disses that he threw at Mariah Carey. And TikTok found the clip of Mariah Carey like saying, I think he's saying something along the lines, I think he's cute, but he's married to Kim, or something like that. And like, it was like, why did Eminem feel the need to even make a line out of this? Like, it was such a nothing thing that she said. Like, it wasn't offensive in any way.
0: And it's
1: like,
0: why are you so sensitive? People think he's just a misogynist or something.
1: And he might be low-key. Like,
0: I mean, I don't think he would maybe is now.
1: No, but I not think now, then, but I definitely think
0: when he was wiling, it was just bleeding into from his hate for his wife, for Kim, you know? He
1: and was the just interview, like going to the everyone. Interview that Mariah Carey's in, is she's literally talking about that.

0: Yeah.
1: And he's saying he's cute, but he has a wife.
0: Yeah.
1: All right.
0: Yeah,
1: I don't know how he never realized. Ty was like, hey, he hates Kim. Oh, yeah, wait. You know? Yeah, and so, he's like, he fantasized about murdering her in a song. Yeah, I don't want to talk to him.
0: Yeah, that literally, that's what he was like. Cool. That's pretty much what she was saying in the interview. And then he was like, oh, I'm offended by you. And I'm going to include you in my lyrics now and like throw
1: the,
0: and
1: the
0: I'm gonna
1: face
0: keep
1: you
0: this.
1: Were making. Yeah. It is exactly where he was kind of hitting incel vibes for
0: yeah,
1: sure.
0: Yeah. And like, and then. Like, he continued to diss her, like, throughout his career. Like, that became, like,
1: by relapse, he was still dissing her.
0: Yeah. Like, that became even one of his biggest beefs. Like, there's a song called The Warning Shot, and that's supposed to be one of his biggest, biggest beef songs. And it's so...
1: It's corny when you think about it. Bro, you beef with Mariah Carey as one of the biggest battle rappers. They're all hard. And you're beefing with Mariah Carey. At that point, I think you just have an anger issue or something.
0: Yeah, exactly.
1: You know, chill out.
0: Exactly.
1: You'd be cool. You diss Nas or Jay-Z or someone. Mariah Carey? Exactly. What'd she do? She like you?
0: Yeah, exactly.
1: Now you're creepy.
0: All she did was...
1: And she, in the music video where she make... You know that song? Is it, why are you so obsessed with...
0: Yeah.
1: It's supposed to be him in the video. It's like some white dude with like a hoodie on. Have you not seen the video ever?
0: No.
1: Dude, it's literally supposed to look like Eminem.
0: I love that so much. Low-key...
1: She dissed her back, and it was she did stronger.
0: I didn't realize that was a diss to Eminem. She kind of won the beef. I'm like, I'm a...
1: Because she's like, leave me alone,
0: I'm
1: gonna
0: retract what my younger self used to think about that.
1: That's
0: damn,
1: so funny.
0: The fact she got him with Why Are You So Obsessed With Me is crazy.
1: That song's a bomb.
0: It's actually a bomb.
1: And also, it's a hard diss. Like, leave me alone, dog.
0: Yeah, for real.
1: I'm going to keep making bangers about you.
0: Yeah, why? Yeah. Wow.
1: This so, unfortunately, I had to slander M there a little bit, but he needed to chill. He'll be all right.
0: Yeah.
1: He's vibing. He's like 5,800 years old now.
0: Exactly. He don't care.
1: 5,800. All right, we're going to have to get out of here soon, but I wanted to do a blind ranking of these shows. I don't know if I ever did these.
0: You might have, low-key. I think we did do one.
1: Because they're all goated shows.
0: Does this one have a mix of sitcoms and serious shows?
1: Yes.
0: We've done this.
1: Oh, we have? I'm going to say it anyways. Better Call Saul.
0: Yeah,
1: we've done this.
0: We've done this. Am I doing it again?
1: Yes. Now you have to begin.
0: I guess we'll compare from when I did it last time. Better Call Saul... I know Atlanta's in here, so...
1: this fool. Now he's all locked in.
0: All right, I'm going number three.
1: Boston. Not Atlanta. Come with some other ones.
0: I was like, what show is that?
1: The Office.
0: The Office is going to be a cool... I feel like I remember better things on here. We're going number five.
1: All right, I'm switching this one because I think I did the first time. It was different. Breaking Bad.
0: No...
1: Yeah, he remember that one. That was
0: see,
1: on it for.
0: See, I want no. It's number one. It's number one. Breaking Bad is the best show.
1: Community. See, now it's harder.
0: It's four.
1: And then Atlanta. Yeah, that's number two.
0: Yeah.
1: There you go.
0: And yeah. And I keep it the same way. If it wasn't blind,
1: I think before. Yeah. Low, really?
0: Yeah.
1: Yeah, the other time I did this, because on here I have Parks and Rec or Breaking Bad, I definitely did Parks and Rec.
0: You did do Parks and Rec. I remember you saying Parks and Rec in there. the only reason it was tough for me is because I knew Atlanta was still there, so I was like, do I like Breaking Bad or Atlanta more? And that's a hard question, honestly. What do you think for you? I know you like Better Call Saul more than Breaking Bad.
1: I always say Better Call Saul. But literally today, I told you, if anyone's ever played the game Tomodachi Life or knows about that, I'm making an island of all the Atlanta characters and like making the personalities and the ways they interact with each other and stuff. Van just fell in love with Earn. She has a crush on him.
0: That's amazing.
1: Also, for some reason, Darius and Tracy don't like each other. I wanted Earn not to like
0: him.
1: Oh,
0: yeah.
1: But I don't know why Darius doesn't like him, but it's cool. So I really hope Earn doesn't like... Like, I can't have Earn like Tracy. No, that just won't be more won't accurate.
0: Work. No, yeah.
1: But, Literally, the lore.
0: It's so good.
1: But I would have to say Atlanta, because it's just one of my favorite shows of all time. And the replayability is so high for me where...
0: I
1: would probably say it's the same thing for Breaking Bad. See, I've only watched Breaking Bad twice now, like one and a half, because when Ellie was watching it, I was able to watch like the last two seasons with her. But I've watched Atlanta, and I've shown the whole thing to Sebastian and sat down with him and enjoyed every moment of it. Found new things. He pointed out things where I was like, oh my God, I didn't even thought of that.
0: Exactly.
1: And then showed it to Haley. Same thing.
0: Honestly.
1: I could show it to anyone.
0: I
1: think I
0: might have to say Atlanta too. Like, I would
1: say. It's so entertaining.
0: I would say Breaking Bad is obviously. I've said this about Better Call Saul. Breaking Bad is a better written show. like from start to finish, story plot wise.
1: But for like, sure, because but, it's like one, yeah, it's like a long, exactly, long-ass, yes, movie.
0: Yeah, yeah,
1: you,
0: yeah,
1: know what I mean?
0: Exactly. And while as

0: Atlanta, it's like a million short stories, but they're all the best short stories you've ever seen.
1: And they tie into each other in the best ways.
0: Yeah, yeah, exactly. And yeah, but I would say honestly, like I'll say Breaking Bad is a better show, but I think Atlanta is like more of my favorite.
1: Yeah, because I could throw on, and that's the whole point of Atlanta too. Not only are they short episodes, you know, at 30, maybe going up to 45, maybe an hour, I think, for like the goof who sat by the door. I can put on any episode of that show and just sit there and enjoy the whole episode.
0: And you can throw it on for somebody who hasn't even seen the show. You could almost throw on any random episode and it'll still work.
1: Yeah, you could put on an episode from season three and they could be like, I don't even know who this guy is.
0: Exactly.
1: Now I know who he is. This is fire.
0: Exactly.
1: What else is there? I want to get into this.
0: Exactly.
1: And then start from the beginning. Exactly. Yeah. But it's because of the type of show it is, where they follows the four characters, but it's not like, this happens in episode. I mean, and that's the thing. It slowly starts to evolve from that. Because season one and two definitely have a lot stronger throw line plots.
0: Yes, exactly.
1: You know, season two, he gets the gun, the golden gun at the beginning. Yes. By the last episode, he uses it
0: and when he switches it.
1: Clark County.
0: Yeah, he puts it in his bag.
1: Clark County has been through there throughout the whole season. Mm-hmm. Whereas season three and four really becomes, and I know that was a lot of people's just complaints about the show in general. I remember because there was a big break at pre-COVID, post-COVID, where season three and four were a lot more disconnected.
0: And what sucked is, I think, well, obviously it was heavily affected by COVID. That was the reason for the big break. And then we didn't get to continue the story, unfortunately. I really wish we did, but it makes sense to have a time jump. They literally all look a little bit older, so it wouldn't really be like the same as going from where we left off. And it's cool because it's like, we got to see Earn. I kind of like that we didn't see like the process of him like really getting better. We just kind of got a jump and it's like, oh, he's like a good manager now.
1: He's
0: it's
1: a
0: like
1: great
0: he
1: manager.
0: Knows what he's doing. We kind of saw him like start to get a little bit better. He kind of knew what he was doing, but he was obviously struggling. And then he was on the verge of getting fired the last couple episodes. And then like, and then so it kind of leaves you up to wonder like, oh, is he good at this now? And then you see it and you're like, oh, like he's figured it out.
1: By the D'Angelo episode, he's trying to go sign D'Angelo on his own, get other artists. You know, and stuff. And the stuff he's also willing to do to be able to try to sign D'Angelo is crazy.
0: Yeah.
1: Peanut butter fried chicken sandwich.
0: There's so many good episodes though. And but I will say I can see why the season three and four seasons kind of are a little bit of a turnoff for some watchers because you're not always getting the four main characters that you
1: exactly
0: love.
1: That's what I was gonna say as well. Those are the two seasons where I think at least three episodes of season three, four episodes of season four at 10 episode season don't even have the main characters in them.
0: Or
1: it might be three and three.
0: I feel like season four has less than season three for sure. Because I feel like season three, I was like, why is there so many episodes without them in it? And then season four, I was like, yes, we're back in Atlanta! Yes!
1: No, and that was the vibe for sure. Because it literally was, as well, season three, they weren't in Atlanta. Yeah. They were touring the whole time.
0: Yeah.
1: But it's like, okay, people might complain. But what do you
0: like
1: mean you don't want to see?
0: But it was obviously, because it was still just as weird and abstract. But it was just like, we're not in their city. It's not the same. Like, we're not getting the same people, the same interactions. But it's like, that's cool. It's like, we're getting them outside of their like comfort zone, I guess.
1: Exactly. And that was our way to see them grow more.
0: Exactly. Yeah.
1: Even if time has passed, still see them dealing with new perspectives, new experiences, all sorts of new stuff. So then when season four comes around and they return home, it's like still fresh.
0: Yeah.
1: I feel like if season three really was just a straight continuation of season two, people would have more complaints. I don't think it would have done as good.
0: Honestly, yeah. I think you're right. No, I agree. And then just to say, I think Darius is like one of the best written characters ever.
1: Oh
0: like,
1: my God. I forgot. I was thinking how the show ends. Character. And I forgot that the show just pretty much ends
0: it's
1: being
0: literally
1: like the Darius
0: like,
1: show.
0: And it's kind of like, literally it's like, oh, this actually kind of wasn't about Earn and the Rapper. It was kind of about Darius the whole time.
1: and
0: really,
1: his
0: life. Yeah.
1: In a weird way, but it's like, and that's what's beautiful about the show. It's about all four of them.
0: No, yeah, literally.
1: And by the end,
0: it's
1: solidifies
0: about their whole
1: that.
0: Journey, yeah.
1: And the last season specifically has pretty much an episode for each of them. Yeah. Andrew Wyeth, Alfred's World. One of my favorite episodes.
0: And then
1: when I watched that with Haley, I was so excited for when he almost dies.
0: Yeah.
1: Because she was like, did he just die?
0: That's
1: the one where he goes out on the farm and the pig attacks him. Yeah. And the tractor falls on him.
0: What a good episode.
1: Literally, you're like, he's about to die.
0: Literally, me and Anthony watched, because when season three and season four came out, me and my brother were caught up to the show. We were watching every single Sunday or whatever that it dropped.
1: That's fire.
0: So when that came out, we were literally like,

0: Like, it was like the scariest episode of all time, like up there with Teddy Perkins. It was such in such a new way though. It wasn't like as like horrifying. It was, I don't know, it was like gruesome. It was
1: exactly. Yeah. And Teddy was Perkins was horrifying as well, but that felt like a horror movie.
0: But yeah, but this one's like, oh, this could really happen. Like,
1: exactly. That,
0: like, it's like, this might happen to me if I'm on a trip. And it was
1: if
0: like,
1: I'm not smart about my surroundings and trying to evolve, but also keep the people who love me around. And that was, I just really feel like they ended the show
0: episode.
1: With each character in such a perfect way.
0: Yeah, and
1: they
0: wrapped
1: up their story.
0: And I love the ending, I think it's the end of season three, where we get like the van episode where she's using like an
1: Tarare
0: accent. And like, it's, it just shows how insane of a cast that Donald put. I don't know if he's the casting director, whoever put them together, they were
1: more Hiro Murai.
0: And they, God, like they got four of the greatest actors all at their peak and all with great chemistry. It's just,
1: and what I love too is that everyone aside from Donald Glover, Earn, Childish Gambino, wasn't that well known before.
0: No,
1: and now they are.
0: Now they're all,
1: now they're in
0: like
1: all their own different stuff, doing stuff, whether it's animated and stuff, and they're all in their own little lane, you know.
0: Last thing before we wrap up, I just
1: we gotta go, but we just
0: I just saw a really good, I heard a really good joke in a show, the show called NSFW, Not Safe for Work, where this one of the characters is talking to their roommates, where he like pretends to be his manager to get him this like acting job. And he's like, after the callback, he's like, yeah, dude, I'm sorry. You lost the spot to some dude named L.A. Keith Stanfield. Screw that guy. And he's like, that's like Keith Stanfield. And he's a genius, damn it.
1: So, he's like angry that he didn't give him the respect when he took his job.
0: It's so
1: L.A.
0: good.
1: L.A. Keith Stanfield? That's so
0: it's a great joke.
1: Oh, there's a word spacing on the paper.
0: All right, so yeah, we'll end it with some Jungle. We got Back on 74, great song to take us out for the night.
1: Everyone have a great night.
0: Yep.

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5: Hey there, Wildcats. I'm Lillian from CW Hype. Here to let you know what's happening on campus over the summer. This is the Hype Minute. 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We'll see everyone back in September for fall quarter. This has been the Hype Minute.
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0: Yep, yep, that's right. I'm running things. 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
1: Hold me down, hold me up, hold me close, cause when times are tough, show they true colors, don't know who to trust. 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

0: Last but not least, I want to thank me.
1: Congratulations. Thank you.
2: Hey, yo, G, good looking out. I needed this.
1: Thank yourself.
2: Yes, Lord.

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0: Do you know why I pulled you over, sir? Because you're too cool to be on the road. Oh, no, but seriously. I clocked you at a little over 88 miles per hour in a 30, and I'll have to write a ticket for that. 88.1 The Berg, huh? I heard you blasting it from back there. You're a cool guy, I'm sure, but we gotta keep our streets safe, you know? This has been Walking with Bergfoot.
2: Okay, cameras ready? Everybody get in their marks. Let's get this thing started, people. Come on. Partners, you got your lines. You know the direction. Roll cameras, everybody. Roll cameras. Let's make this a good one. And action.
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4: 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Your Music Central.

Yeah. 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Yeah. 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

0: broccoli, but the ball be turned up to a movie. 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
1: Hold on, wait. 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Which one of you try to squeeze some? Yeah. 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
1: Hold on, wait. Show of hands, let me see some. 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Yeah. Hold on, wait. Hands up, I'm trying to see some. Running back, I'm gonna smoke, keep the heat coming.

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mud. I'm nothing like your real life, I'm having butts. 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I'm looking good and I'm fly, spending sneaks for the feet. Wait, God Dupree, why you with the beat? Rock your hips, I'm having

there, Wildcats. I'm Lillian from CW Hype, here to let you know what's happening on campus over the summer. This is the Hype Minute. Whether you're headed back home or staying in Ellensburg for the season, we hope you have a restful vacation soaking up the warm weather. With classes out, the campus becomes home to specialized youth camps and various summer programs, which you may see while out and about. 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In town, you can visit the farmers market, explore our hiking trails, take a scenic float down the Yakima River, and so much more. OPR will remain open throughout the summer to assist with equipment renting, trip planning, and maintenance services. Well, that's all we have for today, Wildcats. For the most up-to-date information about what's happening on campus, you can follow our socials at CW Hype. We'll see everyone back in September for fall quarter. This has been the Hype Minute.

0: Trust me on the first date, I sound too crazy. 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Oh,
1: 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Bitmotion, bit racks. 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

0: What's going on, 88.1? My name's Tyler, and I'm with the station to introduce a brand new show on our schedule. It's called Typical Talking Points. 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

constantly thumbing. 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
3: Hey there, Wildcats! I'm Lillian from CW Hype, here to let you know what's happening on campus over the summer. This is the Hype Minute. 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In town,

0: You can visit the farmers market, explore our hiking trails, take a scenic float down the Yakima River, and so much more. OPR will remain open throughout the summer to assist with equipment renting, trip planning, and maintenance services. Well, that's all we have for today, Wildcats. For the most up-to-date information about what's happening on campus, you can follow our socials at CW Hype. We'll see everyone back in September for fall quarter. This has been the Hype Minute.
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Thank you.

caves that the birds fly. Having a little 90s flashback. Open the caves that the birds fly. Puff haze in the days and shades of the third eye. Love, open the cage that the birds fly. 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It's a maze, I want to get her raised on the third try. Zero games, hear him spit flames.

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0: It was my fault, not yours, not his. 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I'm sorry. You know? It was my fault. Not him, because he always wanted to be there for you. And I'm sorry, I was young. But he's always wanted to be a father to you. So I and I take ownership of that, of my choices and decisions. And I'm sorry for that. He's a good guy. So don't hold that against him, because it was my fault. Just, you know, forgive me.
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1: Hey there, Wildcats. I'm Lillian from CW Hype, here to let you know what's happening on campus over the summer. This is the Hype Minute. Whether you're headed back home or staying in Ellensburg for the season, we hope you have a restful vacation soaking up the warm weather. With classes out, the campus becomes home to specialized youth camps and various summer programs, which you may see while out and about. You can schedule a walking tour through the online campus tours portal by selecting an available date and time. In town, you can visit the farmers market, explore our hiking trails, take a scenic float down the Yakima River, and so much more. OPR will remain open throughout the summer to assist with equipment renting, trip planning, and maintenance services. Well, that's all we have for today, Wildcats. For the most up-to-date information about what's happening on campus, you can follow our socials at CW Hype. We'll see everyone back in September for fall quarter. This has been the Hype Minute.
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The two-time Gemini with the genocide. 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The agenda of mine. 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Wear my gin and juice. 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

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Now we out here flipping gin and juice, making bigger moves. 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Is it a crime for me to ask for my residuals? 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

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How many stayed after murder was the case? How many died trying to play Scarface? It should be a crime to let your talent go away.

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Keep a weatherman on my left and you can bet he's stepping. I'm the best version of me. If you're not talking paper, it sound like Greek, Japanese, and German to me. 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
4: 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I'm Lillian from CW Hype, here to let you know what's happening on campus over the summer. This is the Hype Minute. Whether you're headed back home or staying in Ellensburg for the season, we hope you have a restful vacation soaking up the warm weather. With classes out, the campus becomes home to specialized youth camps and various summer programs, which you may see while out and about. You can schedule a walking tour through the online campus tours portal by selecting an available date and time. In town, you can visit the farmers market, explore our hiking trails, take a scenic float down the Yakima River, and so much more. OPR will remain open throughout the summer to assist with equipment renting, trip planning, and maintenance services. Well, that's all we have for today, Wildcats. For the most up-to-date information about what's happening on campus, you can follow our socials at CW Hype. We'll see everyone back in September for fall quarter. This has been the Hype Minute.
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I got that little fake. Whoa. I got that little fake. I got that little fake.

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6: 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It's called Typical Talking Points. 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
4: 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Nice job, Bergfoot. So, class, to finish it, we're going to go...
7: This has been Walking with Bergfoot.
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9: Hey there, Wildcats. I'm Lillian from CW Hype, here to let you know what's happening on campus over the summer. This is the Hype Minute. Whether you're headed back home or staying in Ellensburg for the season, we hope you have a restful vacation soaking up the warm weather. With classes out, the campus becomes home to specialized youth camps and various summer programs which you may see while out and about. You can schedule a walking tour through the online campus tours portal by selecting an

Available date and time. In town, you can visit the farmers market, explore our hiking trails, take a scenic float down the Yakima River, and so much more. OPR will remain open throughout the summer to assist with equipment renting, trip planning, and maintenance services. Well, that's all we have for today, Wildcats. For the most up-to-date information about what's happening on campus, you can follow our socials at CW Hype. We'll see everyone back in September for fall quarter. This has been the Hype Minute.

0: assortment, all assortments. I take a sip and spin a bottle, it's like Wheel of Fortune. 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I'm living in a fortress, New Year's Eve at horses, slamming those on Porsches.
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0: My name's Tyler, and I'm just letting you guys know about a brand new feature that 88.1 The Berg has going on. Have you ever wondered what show you're listening to and wasn't able to figure it out on time? 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And you can even see it right now on your radio. 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
8: Hey there, Wildcats! I'm Lillian from CW Hype, here to let you know what's happening on campus over the summer. This is the Hype Minute. Whether you're headed back home or staying in Ellensburg for the season, we hope you have a restful vacation soaking up the warm weather. With classes out, the campus becomes home to specialized youth camps and various summer programs, which you may see while out and about. You can schedule a walking tour through the online campus tours portal by selecting an available date and time. In town, you can visit the farmers market, explore our hiking trails, take a scenic float down the Yakima River, and so much more. OPR will remain open throughout the summer to assist with equipment renting, trip planning, and maintenance services. Well, that's all we have for today, Wildcats. For the most up-to-date information about what's happening on campus, you can follow our socials at CW Hype. We'll see everyone back in September for fall quarter. This has been the Hype Minute.

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5: Hey there, Wildcats! I'm Lillian from CW Hype, here to let you know what's happening on campus over the summer. This is the Hype Minute. Whether you're headed back home or staying in Ellensburg for the season, we hope you have a restful vacation soaking up the warm weather. With classes out, the campus becomes home to specialized youth camps and various summer programs, which you may see while out and about. You can schedule a walking tour through the online campus tours portal by selecting an available date and time. In town, you can visit the farmers market, explore our hiking trails, take a scenic float down the Yakima River, and so much more. OPR will remain open throughout the summer to assist with equipment renting, trip planning, and maintenance services. Well, that's all we have for today, Wildcats. For the most up-to-date information about what's happening on campus, you can follow our socials at CW Hype. We'll see everyone back in September for fall quarter. This has been the Hype Minute.
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0: say. 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

0: there, Wildcats. I'm Lillian from CW Hype, here to let you know what's happening on campus over the summer. This is the Hype Minute. Whether you're headed back home or staying in Ellensburg for the season, we hope you have a restful vacation soaking up the warm weather. With classes out, the campus becomes home to specialized youth camps and various summer programs, which you may see while out and about. You can schedule a walking tour through the online campus tours portal by selecting an available date and time. In town, you can visit the farmers market, explore our hiking trails, take a scenic float down the Yakima River, and so much more. OPR will remain open throughout the summer to assist with equipment renting, trip planning, and maintenance services. Well, that's all we have for today, Wildcats. For the most up-to-date information about what's happening on campus, you can follow our socials at CW Hype. We'll see everyone back in September for fall quarter. This has been the Hype Minute.
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2: 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My name's Tyler, and I'm with the station to introduce a brand new show on our schedule. It's called Typical Talking Points. This is a show where I'm talking about something I'm passionate about throughout the week and have some music in between. It's hosted by myself, and I'll have guests on occasionally. If this show sounds up your alley, I'm talking live at 1 p.m. on Mondays. 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

0: I left it running front this east side.
1: Ooh, he sick. Ooh, he sick.
2: What's up, man? What's happening tonight?
3: You're getting older. I almost don't recognize you anymore.
4: Last time I saw you, you told me that you were gonna go to Louisiana. What happened?

0: What can I get started for you?
1: Hi, can I just get a chocolate cone?
0: Oof, unfortunately our ice cream machine is down at the moment.
1: Oh, okay. I'll do some fries then.
0: Yeah, so our fryer is down too, unfortunately.
1: Okay, can I get a soda at least?
0: Well, unfortunately...
2: Need a pick-me-up? We've got the perfect song. 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

0: tell them what this still is.
1: This is still Spit Kicker.
0: And what do we put in our music?
1: Art Official Intelligence, or simply AOI.
0: No doubt. And we are still making art that will forever remain official and filled with intelligence.
2: And remember, when it's Posse and Maceo you see, the magic will always remain three.
0: Because that magic is simply daylight.
2: And staying true to that magic hasn't always been easy. Even Dave said,
3: often the real true soldiers just don't get that shine like they should.
0: But tell yourself, I'm staying true to myself. And keep feeling the energy and the vibe so you keep giving off the right vibrations.
2: Yeah, because there's high stakes being played around the world. And it's understandable to be rooted in the present, not certain of what will happen in the near future.
0: But you know what? Just be ready to get that feeling back, the memories of the good times. And don't run away from the bad ones either, because it's all a part of life.
2: Indeed. Relating as we balance on the waters of the world, navigating days that are sunny and calm, as well as stormy. Basically, you gotta learn to balance during sunny storms.
4: Wait a minute. It sounds dope, but it's in the wrong key. It should sound like this.

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0: Okay, let's play some music.
1: Yeah, for sure. What are you into?
0: Oh, I listen to everything. Play whatever.
1: Let's see.
0: Sorry. I don't know if I'm in the mood for EDM right now.
1: Yeah, okay.
0: Whoa, let's not do country.
1: Sure.
0: Are you serious?
1: What?
0: You know what? I can get a ride from someone else. It's cool, man.
1: What? You said you listened to anything?
2: Got a picky passenger? We'll handle that. We're playing the best new music.

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Hey there, Wildcats! I'm Lillian from CW Hype, here to let you know what's happening on campus over the summer. This is the Hype Minute. Whether you're headed back home or staying in Ellensburg for the season, we hope you have a restful vacation soaking up the warm weather. With classes out, the campus becomes home to specialized youth camps and various summer programs, which you may see while out and about. You can schedule a walking tour through the online campus tours portal by selecting an available date and time. In town, you can visit the farmers market, explore our hiking trails, take a scenic float down the Yakima River, and so much more. OPR will remain open throughout the summer to assist with equipment renting, trip planning, and maintenance services. Well, that's all we have for today, Wildcats. For the most up-to-date information about what's happening on campus, you can follow our socials at CW Hype. We'll see everyone back in September for fall quarter. This has been the Hype Minute.

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5: 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Let's get back to the music.

Hey there, Wildcats! I'm Lillian from CW Hype, here to let you know what's happening on campus over the summer. This is the Hype Minute. Whether you're headed back home or staying in Ellensburg for the season, we hope you have a restful vacation soaking up the warm weather. With classes out, the campus becomes home to specialized youth camps and various summer programs, which you may see while out and about. You can schedule a walking tour through the online campus tours portal by selecting an available date and time. In town, you can visit the farmers market, explore our hiking trails, take a scenic float down the Yakima River, and so much more. OPR will remain open throughout the summer to assist with equipment renting, trip planning, and maintenance services. Well, that's all we have for today, Wildcats. For the most up-to-date information about what's happening on campus, you can follow our socials at CW Hype. We'll see everyone back in September for fall quarter. This has been the Hype Minute.

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3: 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My name's Tyler, and I'm just letting you guys know about a brand new feature that 88.1 The Burg has going on. Have you ever wondered what show you're listening to and wasn't able to figure it out on time? Well, a brand new feature that we've got with the station is right here for you. And you can even see it right now on your radio. 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

there, Wildcats. I'm Lillian from CW Hype, here to let you know what's happening on campus over the summer. This is the Hype Minute. Whether you're headed back home or staying in Ellensburg for the season, we hope you have a restful vacation soaking up the warm weather. With classes out, the campus becomes home to specialized youth camps and various summer programs, which you may see while out and about. 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In town, you can visit the farmers market, explore our hiking trails, take a scenic float down the Yakima River, and so much more. OPR will remain open throughout the summer to assist with equipment renting, trip planning, and maintenance services. Well, that's all we have for today, Wildcats. For the most up-to-date information about what's happening on campus, you can follow our socials at CW Hype. We'll see everyone back in September for fall quarter. This has been the Hype Minute.

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2: What's going on, 88.1? My name's Tyler, and I'm with the station to introduce a brand new show on our schedule. It's called Typical Talking Points. This is a show where I'm talking about something I'm passionate about throughout the week and have some music in between. It's hosted by myself, and I'll have guests on occasionally. If this show sounds up your alley, I'm talking live at 1 p.m. on Mondays. Shows like this and more are all over the station. 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

there, Wildcats. I'm Lillian from CW Hype, here to let you know what's happening on campus over the summer. This is the Hype Minute. Whether you're headed back home or staying in Ellensburg for the season, we hope you have a restful vacation soaking up the warm weather. With classes out, the campus becomes home to specialized youth camps and various summer programs, which you may see while out and about. You can schedule a walking tour through the online campus tours portal by selecting an available date and time. In town, you can visit the farmers market, explore our hiking trails, take a scenic float down the Yakima River, and so much more. OPR will remain open throughout the summer to assist with equipment renting, trip planning, and maintenance services. Well, that's all we have for today, Wildcats. For the most up-to-date information about what's happening on campus, you can follow our socials at CW Hype. We'll see everyone back in September for fall quarter. This has been the Hype Minute.

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0: 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Ultimately, it seems making sure your accounts have both the authenticator and your personal cell phone number will save you from waiting for help and missing deadlines. 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
0: Royal Junction Indian Cuisine and Bar is a proud sponsor of 88.1 The Berg.
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4: Here

Wildcats. I'm Lillian from CW Hype, here to let you know what's happening on campus over the summer. This is the Hype Minute. Whether you're headed back home or staying in Ellensburg for the season, we hope you have a restful vacation soaking up the warm weather. With classes out, the campus becomes home to specialized youth camps and various summer programs, which you may see while out and about. You can schedule a walking tour through the online campus tours portal by selecting an available date and time. In town, you can visit the farmers market, explore our hiking trails, take a scenic float down the Yakima River, and so much more. OPR will remain open throughout the summer to assist with equipment renting, trip planning, and maintenance services. Well, that's all we have for today, Wildcats. For the most up-to-date information about what's happening on campus, you can follow our socials at CW Hype. We'll see everyone back in September for fall quarter. This has been the Hype Minute.

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the Saturn return, with the lessons learned, we were open and free. You found me. When the planets would shift and the curtain would lift,

there, Wildcats. I'm Lillian from CW Hype, here to let you know what's happening on campus over the summer. This is the Hype Minute. Whether you're headed back home or staying in Ellensburg for the season, we hope you have a restful vacation soaking up the warm weather. With classes out, the campus becomes home to specialized youth camps and various summer programs, which you may see while out and about. You can schedule a walking tour through the online campus tours portal by selecting an available date and time. In town, you can visit the farmers market, explore our hiking trails, take a scenic float down the Yakima River, and so much more. OPR will remain open throughout the summer to assist with equipment renting, trip planning, and maintenance services. Well, that's all we have for today, Wildcats. For the most up-to-date information about what's happening on campus, you can follow our socials at CW Hype. We'll see everyone back in September for fall quarter. This has been the Hype Minute.

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1: 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Let's get back to the music.

there, Wildcats. I'm Lillian from CW Hype, here to let you know what's happening on campus over the summer. This is the Hype Minute. Whether you're headed back home or staying in Ellensburg for the season, we hope you have a restful vacation soaking up the warm weather. With classes out, the campus becomes home to specialized youth camps and various summer programs, which you may see while out and about. You can schedule a walking tour through the online campus tours portal by selecting an available date and time. In town, you can visit the farmers market, explore our hiking trails, take a scenic float down the Yakima River, and so much more. OPR will remain open throughout the summer to assist with equipment renting, trip planning, and maintenance services. Well, that's all we have for today, Wildcats. For the most up-to-date information about what's happening on campus, you can follow our socials at CW Hype. We'll see everyone back in September for fall quarter. This has been the Hype Minute.

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4: 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It's called Typical Talking Points. 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
1: 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Fourth Ascent is a bouldering gym and learning center located at 308 West 4th Avenue in Ellensburg and is open daily from 10 a.m. to 8 p.m. Memberships, punch cards, and day passes are available. 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Reservations can also be made for birthday parties or private events. 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

0: It's gonna take a lot to drag you away from this station. 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
1: Don't worry. I won't hurt you. I only want

0: Join me, if you will, on a journey to an arcade somewhere in the 1980s.
1: Come on, come on. You got this, man. Don't worry about it. God, jeez. This game sucks. When are they ever gonna make something better?
2: Dude, what if this is as good as it gets? What if in 40 years, people look back and say, wow, they had it all? What if in our ignorance and greed, we fail to see we will one day be the envy of the living?
1: Yeah, whatever, dude. The future's gonna have, like, flying cars and shit.
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there, Wildcats. I'm Lillian from CW Hype, here to let you know what's happening on campus over the summer. This is the Hype Minute. Whether you're headed back home or staying in Ellensburg for the season, we hope you have a restful vacation soaking up the warm weather. With classes out, the campus becomes home to specialized youth camps and various summer programs, which you may see while out and about. You can schedule a walking tour through the online campus tours portal by selecting an available date and time. In town, you can visit the farmers market, explore our hiking trails, take a scenic float down the Yakima River, and so much more. OPR will remain open throughout the summer to assist with equipment renting, trip planning, and maintenance services. Well, that's all we have for today, Wildcats. For the most up-to-date information about what's happening on campus, you can follow our socials at CW Hype. We'll see everyone back in September for fall quarter. This has been the Hype Minute.

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Not much information has been released, but citizens are excited to hear more music as the year goes on. 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
1: 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My name's Tyler, and I'm just letting you guys know about a brand new feature that 88.1 The Burg has going on. 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

0: laundry sill.
1: Song requests. Ah, a fascinating conundrum indeed. You see, requesting a song that is just played violates the fundamental principles of auditory entropy. The likelihood of hearing it again is inversely proportional to the patience of the listener, which, judging by the historical data, trends dangerously close to zero. A truly enlightened individual would recognize that radio operates within a carefully curated algorithmic symphony, one that does not, in fact, bow to the whims of temporal impatience.
2: Erga-berg.
1: Sorry, got a little carried away there.

Hey there, Wildcats! I'm Lillian from CW Hype, here to let you know what's happening on campus over the summer. This is the Hype Minute. Whether you're headed back home or staying in Ellensburg for the season, we hope you have a restful vacation soaking up the warm weather. With classes out, the campus becomes home to specialized youth camps and various summer programs, which you may see while out and about. You can schedule a walking tour through the online campus tours portal by selecting an available date and time. In town, you can visit the farmers market, explore our hiking trails, take a scenic float down the Yakima River, and so much more. OPR will remain open throughout the summer to assist with equipment renting, trip planning, and maintenance services. Well, that's all we have for today, Wildcats. For the most up-to-date information about what's happening on campus, you can follow our socials at CW Hype. We'll see everyone back in September for fall quarter. This has been the Hype Minute.

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0: On this week's edition of Walking with Bergfoot, a duel between bitter rivals is resolved. 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
1: 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One could say a duel between two bitter rivals has been resolved.
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0: 88.1 The Berg would like to thank our proud sponsor, Woody's Classic Man. 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

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To all those things I left behind in girls' apartments and various domiciles over the years. 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
2: 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My name's Tyler, and I'm with the station to introduce a brand new show on our schedule. It's called Typical Talking Points. 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If this show sounds up your alley, I'm talking live at 1 p.m. on Mondays. 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

there, Wildcats. I'm Lillian from CW Hype, here to let you know what's happening on campus over the summer. This is the Hype Minute. Whether you're headed back home or staying in Ellensburg for the season, we hope you have a restful vacation soaking up the warm weather. With classes out, the campus becomes home to specialized youth camps and various summer programs, which you may see while out and about. You can schedule a walking tour through the online campus tours portal by selecting an available date and time. In town, you can visit the farmers market, explore our hiking trails, take a scenic float down the Yakima River, and so much more. OPR will remain open throughout the summer to assist with equipment renting, trip planning, and maintenance services. Well, that's all we have for today, Wildcats. For the most up-to-date information about what's happening on campus, you can follow our socials at CW Hype. We'll see everyone back in September for fall quarter. This has been the Hype Minute.

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2: 881 The Berg would like to thank its proud sponsor, attorney Mark Shmulewski. 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
3: With over 30 years' experience as a state deputy prosecuting attorney, municipal court judge, city prosecuting attorney, judge pro tem, and defense attorney, Mark can be reached at maconelaw.com
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I just have such a hard time remembering what day it is. It's Friday night. Here at 88.1 The Berg, we've got you covered with all the songs that you want to hear.

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2: 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My name's Tyler, and I'm just letting you guys know about a brand new feature that 88.1 The Berg has going on. 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

there, Wildcats. I'm Lillian from CW Hype, here to let you know what's happening on campus over the summer. This is the Hype Minute. Whether you're headed back home or staying in Ellensburg for the season, we hope you have a restful vacation soaking up the warm weather. With classes out, the campus becomes home to specialized youth camps and various summer programs, which you may see while out and about. You can schedule a walking tour through the online campus tours portal by selecting an available date and time. In town, you can visit the farmers market, explore our hiking trails, take a scenic float down the Yakima River, and so much more. OPR will remain open throughout the summer to assist with equipment renting, trip planning, and maintenance services. Well, that's all we have for today, Wildcats. For the most up-to-date information about what's happening on campus, you can follow our socials at CW Hype. We'll see everyone back in September for fall quarter. This has been the Hype Minute.

0: 881 The Berg would like to thank its proud sponsor, 4th Ascent Climbing Center. 4th Ascent is a bouldering gym and learning center located at 308 West 4th Avenue in Ellensburg and is open daily from 10 a.m. to 8 p.m. Memberships, punch cards, and day passes are available. 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

Did someone have a busy day? Lucky for you, you're listening to the Closing Time Countdown. 1 hour of uninterrupted music to get you ready for the weekend. 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

there, Wildcats. I'm Lillian from CW Hype, here to let you know what's happening on campus over the summer. This is the Hype Minute. Whether you're headed back home or staying in Ellensburg for the season, we hope you have a restful vacation soaking up the warm weather. With classes out, the campus becomes home to specialized youth camps and various summer programs, which you may see while out and about. You can schedule a walking tour through the online campus tours portal by selecting an available date and time. In town, you can visit the farmers market, explore our hiking trails, take a scenic float down the Yakima River, and so much more. OPR will remain open throughout the summer to assist with equipment renting, trip planning, and maintenance services. Well, that's all we have for today, Wildcats. For the most up-to-date information about what's happening on campus, you can follow our socials at CW Hype. We'll see everyone back in September for fall quarter. This has been the Hype Minute.

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0: We got an hour of uninterrupted music to start your weekend reset here on 88.1 The Bird.